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1: Saruba, Buburu, Alina, Duda, Sandurinia, Saruba, Buburu, Alina, Duda, Sandurinia, oh, my old boy, Garamo, Ibam, Wawa, Ryan, oh, Duda, Sandurinia,

defending me, especially the girl named Rosie Mae. All I gotta give her a salary and give her instruction what to say. They are coming defending me, especially the girl named Rosie Mae. All I gotta pay her a salary and give her instruction.

Tattoo cry, should have full up the west, the north and the south. When Rosie may come to testify, people coming from all about, drop down on your belly and start to cry, should have

Hey, but trouble on the hill so soon. Wanna reach in heaven in due time, Lord, before God heaven up noon. As I met my mother this morning, he brought trouble for the hill so soon. He tried to reach in heaven. In

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He looks to me like the Son of God, Jesus Christ, traveling on. God the Father, traveling, telling to a great multitude, but

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It's right, there is never in due time, Lord, the book of heaven up. I lift him up, body, shake him up. I just tell him to sleep so late. 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More than I tell you.

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